0: So tell me how deep is your love, can it go?
1: How deep is your love?
0: So tell me how deep is your love, can it go?
1: Hold me closer,
0: so tell me how deep
1: again,
0: is your love?
1: How deep is your love?

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Morenas, that's más fina. I like Dominicanas, Boricuas and Colombianas. In East LA, I like the Chicanas. And they want a piece of the big manzana.

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0: 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This is America. 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This is America. I gotta carry him. This is America. This is Sally.
1: Hey!
0: I gotta carry him. Hey, yeah, I'ma go.

0: Danzai, Pedro Capó, Georgie Noriega, REC 808, Shadow Towers, Puerto Rico.
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3: Me not working hard. Yeah, right, picture that with a Kodak. Or better yet, go to Times Square, take a picture of me with a Kodak. Took my life from negative to positive, I just want y'all to know that. And tonight, let's

They say the holy water's watered down, and this town's lost its faith. Our colors will fade eventually, so if our time is running out, day after day, we'll make the mundane a masterpiece. Oh my, my, oh my, my love, I take one look at you, you're taking me out.